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1: Red Hot Chili Peppers, Jesse. Oh my gosh, these wildfires. Air quality remains poor. Thousands of people without power. Use charging devices when possible. Have emergency supplies. And I know that evacuation zones are changing quickly, so keep up to date with that. We'll keep monitoring for you and relay the information. But several emergency shelters have opened for evacuees, including facilities at the Spokane Convention Center, other community locations. So keep an eye on that and hang in there.

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1: Jesse, unbelievable year for Sublime as they continue to celebrate their 30th anniversary. And they just entered the music history books with the rare honor of having that self-titled debut certified diamond. They're on a roll, man. Ensenada right after Stone Sour. I'm looking

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Jesse with you. I hope you're having a fantastic Tuesday. I hope the week's going great for you. Let me know how you're doing. Let me know your name, where you're from. Also, let me know what you want to hear. You can tell me anything. 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
3: This is a wildfire breaking news update. The suspect arrested in connection with the Old Trails fire in Spokane was found with windproof matches and a lighter. Court documents show 37-year-old Aaron Farinacci was found by deputies half a mile from where the fire started. All of the 14 people who were unaccounted for following the Spokane wildfires have been located. The Spokane County and Spokane Valley National Night Out events set for tonight have been canceled because of the wildfires. This is a wildfire breaking news update. I'm Brad Ford.
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9: 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Then Coach Gary Payton and the Boston Ball Hogs battle Nasir Core and the Detroit Amps in a must-win game for Boston. 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

96.1, the alternative rock station. The Offspring currently on their supercharged worldwide tour. They got a lot of festivals too. They'll do See Here Now Festival in Jersey in September, Aftershock in October, a couple other ones, SEMA Fest in Vegas this November. They kind of just announced that one not too long ago. And Dexter and the Moon Rocks, they are currently on tour as well. Their 12 Steps tour. It's a long one too. It's going now all the way through December. New Dexter and the Moon Rocks, Freaking Out.

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1: Jossie, thank you so much for tuning in. Wildfires continue burning all across the area. Evacuations in order, structures being destroyed. Worst natural disaster our region has faced. So make sure you're keeping up to date with the evacuation zones. We'll keep you up to date with everything as much as possible. But if the smoke is heavy, keep your windows, doors closed, and run the AC on recirculate if possible. And just don't drive into those evacuation zones unless you're authorized. Hang in there. And again, we'll keep you up to date with everything we possibly can. Tame Impala, Dracula.

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2: This is a wildfire breaking news update. The suspect in the Old Trails fire, 37-year-old Aaron Farinacci, made his first court appearance today. He'll be arraigned on Thursday. He's being held on $1 million bond. The investigation into the causes of the Autumn Lane and Fairview fires continues. They were both human-caused. The Seattle Mariners will dedicate the proceeds from the 50-50 raffle at Thursday's home game to Spokane Wildfire Relief. The Mariners Care Foundation will match every dollar raised by fans, doubling the team's contribution. This is a wildfire breaking news update. I'm Brad Ford.
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1: So we had Newport Folk Fest 2 weekends ago, and then Newport Jazz Fest this past weekend. Flea was there. He was performing, and then Chad Smith also joined him on stage. Chad Smith did a very promising interview. I think it was last week, and he was talking about how Chili Peppers, they are getting back in the studio in September. He said, we'll write for about 6 to 8 months, and then whatever we come up with during that time, that's going to be the music that we put on the record. So I don't know, man, and maybe next year we'll have a new Chili Peppers album. I hope. Fingers crossed.

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1: Yeah, Linkin Park. They have been on a serious roll since their comeback. Jesse, you know, album from zero. Hello, massive tour. They did WWE Royal Rumble. And then last year, they did the UEFA Champions League final. Now they got a new documentary in the works coming out later this year. And then just announced last week, the latest cool honor. They're going to receive a star on the Hollywood Walk of Fame. Another big one for Linkin Park's resume.

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1: This is a wildfire breaking news update. The 14 people who were unaccounted for following the Spokane fires have been contacted by the sheriff's office and no fatalities were reported. The suspect in the Old Trails fire, 37-year-old Aaron Farinacci, made his first court appearance today. He'll be arraigned on Thursday. Inovia has established the Spokane Complex Wildfire Response Fund. It supports nonprofit organizations, businesses, and community organizations helping people impacted by the fires. 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This is a wildfire breaking news update. I'm Brad Ford.
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5: I don't know. 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
2: Yeah.
6: You don't think at a certain point.
7: All examples go back to Sydney Sweeney for him.
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7: 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Go-to person.
5: I keep my references current. Oh, sorry. A 27-year-old Cindy Crawford. Old parts.
2: You're right. A 27-year-old Joan London.
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9: Ice Cube's Big Three season is heating up. The most competitive basketball league on earth is on CBS this Sunday. 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Then Coach Gary Payton and the Boston Ball Hogs battle Nasir Khor and the Detroit Amps in a must-win game for Boston. 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

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Rise against Jesse. I'm out. Have an amazing rest of your evening. Don't forget, tomorrow morning, 9 a.m., we're back with the free cash. 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

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Hey, what's going on? It's Alex Mack. Now, I don't need more social media in my life. You should see my screen time. It's terrifying. But I was pretty excited to see that the founders of MySpace are trying to bring it back. Like, they're calling out current social media for being too addictive, which

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1: What's up, Alex Mack? Hey, let me know what you want to hear next. I feel like we're kind of, you know, getting the week rolling, so if I can play you a song you want to hear, your favorite band, whatever it is, just open the free iHeartRadio app, tap the little microphone button. That's our talkback feature, and literally this is why we have it, for you to tell me exactly what you want to hear. Honestly, it makes my job easier, too. So send me a talkback with your name and where you're listening from. You tell me what you want to hear, and then I play it for you. It's actually that easy.
2: 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Spokane County courts will start to return to normal tomorrow. Courts delayed criminal and civil cases on Monday and Tuesday. All criminal and civil jury trials that were scheduled to begin between August 3rd and August 7th have been postponed until August 10th or later. Anyone summoned for jury duty through August 7th is excused from service. Around 2,000 Avista customers remain without power following the Spokane wildfires. Repair crews are being allowed to move into more of the fire damaged areas. This is a wildfire breaking news update. I'm Brad Ford.
3: 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Sunday, August 9th. 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

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Do you also wait until like the absolute last second to change your password? It's Alex Mack. I just got, you know, the email from work. It's like, all right, time to change your password. I'm like, great. Now I got to think of a new one that I haven't used in the past, and I'm going to forget this one for like the first month and a half. Okay, it's not that bad. This feels like a me problem. Now it's an us problem. Hey, a new Weezer with Wednesday right now.

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What's going on? It's Alex Mack. 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
1: What's going on? It's Alex Mack. Now, look, I'm not going to lie to you. I've been trying really hard to be healthy this year. Okay, and by this year, I mean like the past month. But, you know, I'm trying to eat right and exercise. I just, I'm getting sick of the slop bowls. Like, I'm doing a lot of ground beef and like broccoli, cauliflower, rice, all that stuff. I saw this guy whose breakfast is what he calls beef nana. Dude, literally ground beef, banana, honey, and cinnamon for breakfast. Like, I want the gains too, but not that bad.

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2: This is a wildfire breaking news update. One person has been arrested on arson charges in connection with one of the three fires burning in Spokane County. 37-year-old Aaron Farinacci was booked into jail on suspicion of starting the Old Trails fire. That blaze has burned over 10,000 acres. And along with the Autumn Lane fire and Fairview fire, all three blazes have combined to burn over 10,000 acres of land. Over 60,000 people have been evacuated and at least 700 homes have been burned. This has been a wildfire breaking news update. I'm Jordan Christmas.
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5: Yeah. So sad.
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4: 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Dude.
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4: It certainly does.
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7: 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Then Coach Gary Payton and the Boston Ball Hogs battle Nasir Core and the Detroit Amps in a must-win game for Boston. 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
1: This is such like a unique little like moment of happiness that I just experienced. 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It's Alex Mack. 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
1: Gotta say big shouts to these guys, Cage the Elephant. This new song already hit number one on the alternative charts. Good for them. It's Caged right now, Beaches in Tennessee. They won't let

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the alternative rock station, Alt 96.1. What's going on? My name is Alex Mack. I got to say big shouts to Sublime. Not only have they had an awesome year with the new record, but they just celebrated the 30th anniversary of their self-titled record and actually just got the diamond plaque for that. So huge moment for Sublime.

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What's going on? 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
1: It's hilarious how little even my automated emails like believe in me. It's Alex Mack. Just got an email that was like, you know, credit score update. And then my email was like, your credit score went up. Like, it was almost like they couldn't believe it either. 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Hey, almost Monday right now. 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
1: This is a wildfire breaking news update. One person has been arrested on arson charges in connection with one of the three fires burning in Spokane County. 37-year-old Aaron Farinacci was booked into jail on suspicion of starting the Old Trails fire. That blaze has burned over 10,000 acres. And along with the Autumn Lane fire and Fairview fire, all three blazes have combined to burn over 10,000 acres of land. Over 60,000 people have been evacuated and at least 700 homes have been burned. This has been a wildfire breaking news update. I'm Jordan Christmas.
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5: 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Then Coach Gary Payton and the Boston Ball Hogs battle Nasir Khor and the Detroit Imps in a must-win game for Boston. 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

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I like to think that I'm like really cool and chill about my relationships, but I just proved myself wrong. My name is Alex Mack, and I did go on Strava, you know, like the exercise app. You can like track your runs and stuff. Scrolled through, and I was looking at all of, like, my ex-girlfriend's runs. Judge me, whatever. And I did find out she's seeing somebody new. We're cool and friends and all that, but like finding out on Strava was something I didn't even expect. But that's my fault.

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Now, I know I'm always trying to tell you about like the best new, you know, festival announcements, tour releases, lineups, all this stuff. But I also understand that it's expensive. I'm just giving you options, okay? But these guys, Edgehill, I saw them live earlier this year. Incredible. They just announced a bunch of U.S. tour dates. So if you get a chance to see them, I highly recommend. And some new music on the way. Edgehill right now, though, is my favorite from them. It's called Double Take.

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96.1, the alternative rock station. Yo, what's going on? It's Alex Mack. I've been trying to do the like 10,000 steps a day thing. People say that's like the best for, you know, keeping in shape, keeping the, you know, weight off or whatever. I'm on a bit of a wellness journey right now. But here's the thing. That takes a long time. I don't know how y'all are doing that. 10,000, I mean, it's like, I don't know. It took me longer than I expected. But good on you if you're getting that in every

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What's going on? It's Alex Mack. And hey, the new and improved iHeartRadio app is officially here. 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

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It's really easy to play. It's pretty fun. It's for this new Phoebe Bridgers right now called

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1: Kind of a rough list to read. It's Alex Mack. Somebody decided to put together a list of like things that used to be free that cost money now. One of those was commercial free streaming, which like do you remember when YouTube didn't have ads on it? What a time to be alive. The other one that really got me was

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1: Let me just be so clear here. I am not a scientific expert. Also, if you thought that I was, that's a different problem. My name is Alex Mack. This just goes to show how much I read and watch science fiction stuff. Like, I was reading that apparently the moon is going to get hit by a piece of a SpaceX rocket from a launch in January of 2025, by the way, but scheduled to collide with the moon early tomorrow morning at 5,400 miles per hour. Apparently it's going to vaporize in a flash of light and maybe make a new crater. But just the concept of something crashing into the moon feels like a bad thing. Am I wrong in assuming that?

0: Alt 96.1, the alternative rock station. Okay, I just want to give you a little nudge here, a little heads up that your new music show is right around the corner. My name's Alex Mack. Not only do I host your night show here, but also your new music show. It's every weeknight at 11 o'clock. I get to play you an entire hour of, like, all the best new releases. Like, we go through and, like, handpick all these. So, you know, new stuff from artists you typically hear here, but also some bands and artists you might not have heard of yet. So hang out for that. Find some new stuff to listen to. Emerging Alt is kicking off here in just a little bit at 11 o'clock.
1: This is a wildfire breaking news update. One person has been arrested on arson charges in connection with one of the three fires burning in Spokane County. 37-year-old Aaron Farinacci was booked into jail on suspicion of starting the Old Trails fire. That blaze has burned over 10,000 acres. And along with the Autumn Lane fire and Fairview fire, all three blazes have combined to burn over 10,000 acres of land. Over 60,000 people have been evacuated and at least 700 homes have been burned. This has been a wildfire breaking news update. I'm Jordan Christmas.
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Well, Spider-Man definitely crushed at the box office this past weekend. It's Alex Mack. It's the second largest opening weekend on record ever, $355 million, which is pretty crazy. But honestly, like, I was a part of that. I had to see it as Spider-Man. Like, I put the Odyssey on the back burner for Spider-Man. And if you haven't seen it yet, no spoilers here. But, you know, maybe stay off the internet for a second until you see it. But, man, is it so good.

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What's going on? It's Alex Mack. And hey, the new and improved iHeartRadio app is officially here. 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

Alt 96.1, the alternative rock station. What's going on? It's Alex Mack. Now, I've been, you know, firing on all cylinders tonight, it feels like. I was thinking to myself, I was like, okay, why do I feel so crazy? Probably because I've had more caffeine than water today. So I'm reminding myself to hydrate and you as well. If you've not had enough water today, this is me checking in. Gotta hydrate. New strokes right now. It's going shopping.

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1: This is a wildfire breaking news update. One person has been arrested on arson charges in connection with one of the three fires burning in Spokane County. 37-year-old Aaron Farinacci was booked into jail on suspicion of starting the Old Trails fire. That blaze has burned over 10,000 acres. And along with the Autumn Lane fire and Fairview fire, all three blazes have combined to burn over 10,000 acres of land. Over 60,000 people have been evacuated and at least 700 homes have been burned. This has been a wildfire breaking news update. I'm Jordan Christmas.
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2: 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When I'm 60, I'll be like, that's a hot 60-year-old. 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
5: 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A 27-year-old Cindy Crawford. 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
8: 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Then Coach Gary Payton and the Boston Ball Hogs battle Nasir Khor and the Detroit Amps in a must-win game for Boston. 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
2: The fact that I get to bring you an entire hour of all new music is the coolest thing. This is Emerging Alt. We're coast to coast here on iHeartRadio, a national show where I play you, again, all the best new music. My name's Alex Mack. Obviously, very excited to be here. And the lineup is just so sick. I mean, look, I got Modest Mouse on the show tonight. We're doing Weezer, new stuff from The Neighborhood, Joyce Manor, Evanescence, Young the Giant, Somber, Violet Grohl, The Foo Fighters, which actually, that's so funny, back to back. I'm excited to talk about that. So hang out tonight. Let's kick off this full hour of all new music with Biba Doobie, teaming up with the Marias on this one. It's All I Did Is Dream of You.

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1: It's crazy seeing this next guy, Miles Smith, just like playing all these massive arenas. Like, I remember I saw him, I think it was actually last year, in like a 1,200 cap room. Like, I mean, that's a big venue, but they're not like stadiums. Good for him, man. I think he really deserves it. It's his new one right now called Hold Me in the Dark.

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0: Hey, my name's Alex Mack, your host here on Emerging Alt. Like I was saying earlier, we are coast to coast. Like, the show is nationwide, so let me know where you're listening from, especially if you got something to say, right? I love it when you have questions, comments, requests. Like, if you want to be a music nerd and talk lyrics, I'm here for that. Send me a talk back. Like, the same way you normally request songs on our free iHeartRadio app, you just tap the little red microphone button. Just again, make sure you tell me your name and where you're listening from. I want you to shout out where you're hanging out. Then hit me with what you got. Hit send on that message. Comes right to me here in the studio.
2: This is a wildfire breaking news update. One person has been arrested on arson charges in connection with one of the three fires burning in Spokane County. 37-year-old Aaron Farinacci was booked into jail on suspicion of starting the Old Trails fire. That blaze has burned over 10,000 acres. And along with the Autumn Lane fire and Fairview fire, all three blazes have combined to burn over 10,000 acres of land. Over 60,000 people have been evacuated and at least 700 homes have been burned. This has been a wildfire breaking news update. I'm Jordan Christmas.
3: I scream.
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Feels crazy to me that we can officially start counting down to the new Weezer record. I mean, I guess we've been counting, but like now it's August, which I don't know how the hell that happened. But Weezer's Gold album coming out August 21st, with this one featuring Wednesday, it's We Might As Well Be Strangers here on Emerging Alt.

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1: So this is Emerging Alt, right? It's your new music show where I get to take you through a full hour of all new stuff. But I do have to acknowledge when things that I'm playing you aren't like from yesterday, right? Like I want to play this one from the Beaches. Technically came out like a couple years ago. Okay, but who cares? It has blown up recently and a lot of new Beaches fans are kind of like entering the chat. So if that's you or maybe you've never heard of them before, great entry point with this song called Edge of the Earth.

the alternative rock station, Alt 96.1. If you missed my interview with that band, Joyce Manor, remember it is on the Instagram. My name's Alex Mack, your host here on Emerging Alt. A lot of the shenanigans that I'm talking about on the show do live on the Instagram page, which is also a great place for you to chime in. You know, be a part of the show. If you got a question, comment, request, whatever, DM me. It's totally fine. I'm like chronically online. So hit me up at Alex Mack Live. And I got your new Evanescence while you do that. 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
0: Young the Giant on the show. That was their new one, Evergreen, on Emerging Alt. My name's Alex Mack. I am your host with iHeartRadio. And hey, if you don't follow me on social yet, let's fix that. Hey, how long have we been doing this? I'm teasing. It's at Alex Mack Live. Alex, M-A-C-L-I-V-E. That's where all the shenanigans live. Also, where you can DM me. Got any questions, comments, requests? Now, I do love using our free iHeartRadio app, so if you want to send me a talk back, just press the little microphone button, tell me your name and where you're listening from. I'd love to hear what you think about the show so far. If you had a favorite, you know, whether that was that new Young the Giant or Evanescence, Joyce Manor from earlier, hit me up. Once you hit send on your message, it comes right to me. Then maybe I'll play it on air.
2: This is a wildfire breaking news update. One person has been arrested on arson charges in connection with one of the three fires burning in Spokane County. 37-year-old Aaron Farinacci was booked into jail on suspicion of starting the Old Trails fire. That blaze has burned over 10,000 acres. And along with the Autumn Lane fire and Fairview fire, all three blazes have combined to burn over 10,000 acres of land. Over 60,000 people have been evacuated and at least 700 homes have been burned. This has been a wildfire breaking news update. I'm Jordan Christmas.
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3: Pumping gas. 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
1: I'm not gonna lie, I just had to Google Somber because I was like looking at videos and photos of his performance at Lollapalooza this past weekend, just ripping a bottle of wine on stage. I was like, I don't know that he's 21 yet. Not to be like the fun police, but he did turn 21 on July 5th, in case the cops are listening. This is Somber right now. Song's called My Body Isn't Ready. It's the

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1: I can't believe how many people are freaked out by my new taxidermy. By the way, I'm obsessed with taxidermy, have been for years. Finally pulled the trigger and got a cute little raccoon. I named him Ray, and I'd love to introduce you to him. My name is Tamo. You can see him on my Instagram, which is It's Tamo Time. It's T-A-M-O time. Be nice. 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It's Dexter and the Moon Rocks freaking out.

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1: Okay, this is actually exciting. I don't know if you ever eat the Goodles or Goodles. I don't know how you pronounce it, but it's one of the protein mac and cheeses that's actually delicious. I saw later this month they're going to do an actual like noodle kind, like a ramen noodle shape, but with protein. 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Anyway, my name is Tammo. That was so random. But here's Seth Kaepernick, Cutie Riptides.

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0: This is a wildfire breaking news update. One person has been arrested on arson charges in connection with one of the three fires burning in Spokane County. 37-year-old Aaron Farinacci was booked into jail on suspicion of starting the Old Trails fire. That blaze has burned over 10,000 acres. And along with the Autumn Lane fire and Fairview fire, all three blazes have combined to burn over 10,000 acres of land. Over 60,000 people have been evacuated and at least 700 homes have been burned. This has been a wildfire breaking news update. I'm Jordan Christmas.
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2: 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Like, that seems so strange.
5: 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I think, you know, 14-year-olds and 64-year-olds both find 27-year-old Sydney Sweeney just fine.
2: Yeah.
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5: I keep my references current. Oh, sorry. A 27-year-old Cindy Crawford. Old parts.
2: 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A 27-year-old Joan London.
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1: 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It's Weezer. We might as well be strangers.

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1: Did you see Jared Leto, that video he posted on Instagram of his trip to the grocery store? 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Oh.

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1: This is a wildfire breaking news update. One person has been arrested on arson charges in connection with one of the three fires burning in Spokane County. 37-year-old Aaron Farinacci was booked into jail on suspicion of starting the Old Trails fire. That blaze has burned over 10,000 acres. And along with the Autumn Lane fire and Fairview fire, all three blazes have combined to burn over 10,000 acres of land. Over 60,000 people have been evacuated and at least 700 homes have been burned. This has been a wildfire breaking news update. I'm Jordan Christmas.
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2: Pumping gas. 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
5: 13.
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2: 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Dude. 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
2: And they say, I took a picture of it. 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It certainly does.
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6: 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Then Coach Gary Payton and the Boston Ball Hogs battle Nasir Khor and the Detroit Imps in a must-win game for Boston. 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

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Alt 96.1, fingers crossed, Billy Corgan being so loud about wanting to do it, it actually happens. But Smashing Pumpkins doing a residency at the Sphere in Vegas. Yeah, again, put it into the universe. I'm going to play today after Sublime.

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1: This is a wildfire breaking news update. One person has been arrested on arson charges in connection with one of the three fires burning in Spokane County. 37-year-old Aaron Farinacci was booked into jail on suspicion of starting the Old Trails fire. That blaze has burned over 10,000 acres. And along with the Autumn Lane fire and Fairview fire, all three blazes have combined to burn over 10,000 acres of land. Over 60,000 people have been evacuated and at least 700 homes have been burned. This has been a wildfire breaking news update. I'm Jordan Christmas.
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Alt-96.1, the alternative rock station. The Killer's very own Brandon Flowers delivering his third solo album, his first in 11 years, on the 21st, which is so close, it's terrifying. But yeah, we'll get Thrasher, which is very like Americana, country, western. I love everything I've heard so far. You should check it out.

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1: 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My name is Tammo. Let me know what you want to hear this morning. I just got this.
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1: Yeah, of course. Happy to play Everlong, which I'll do after Hozier. Too sweet. 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
1: Well, yesterday was National Night Out, an annual event to strengthen the bond between police officers and their communities. It is never too late to thank a police officer for their sacrifice in protecting our communities. My name is Tammo. That to say, thank you. 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
1: This is a wildfire breaking news update. One person has been arrested on arson charges in connection with one of the three fires burning in Spokane County. 37-year-old Aaron Farinacci was booked into jail on suspicion of starting the Old Trails fire. That blaze has burned over 10,000 acres. And along with the Autumn Lane fire and Fairview fire, all three blazes have combined to burn over 10,000 acres of land. Over 60,000 people have been evacuated and at least 700 homes have been burned. This has been a wildfire breaking news update. I'm Jordan Christmas.
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2: When I'm 60, I'll be like, that's a hot 60-year-old. Like, that seems so strange.
5: I don't know. I think, you know, 14-year-olds and 64-year-olds both find 27-year-old Sydney Sweeney just fine.
2: Yeah.
6: You don't think at a certain point.
3: All examples go back to Sydney Sweeney for him.
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5: I keep my references current. Oh, sorry. A 27-year-old Cindy Crawford. Old parts.
2: Yeah. 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A 27-year-old Joan London.
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7: 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Then Coach Gary Payton and the Boston Ball Hogs battle Nasir Khor and the Detroit Imps in a must-win game for Boston. 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
1: I can't claim to get it, but I do support it. 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But you should know that Sam Adams, if you're not a drinker, is set to drop the NA Oktoberfest later this month as part of their fall lineup.

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4: This is a wildfire breaking news update. One person has been arrested on arson charges in connection with one of the three fires burning in Spokane County. 37-year-old Aaron Farinacci was booked into jail on suspicion of starting the Old Trails fire. That blaze has burned over 10,000 acres. And along with the Autumn Lane fire and Fairview fire, all three blazes have combined to burn over 10,000 acres of land. Over 60,000 people have been evacuated and at least 700 homes have been burned. This has been a wildfire breaking news update. I'm Jordan Christmas.
0: Mornings with the Woody Show.
5: Pumping gas. I need to have a nice whole number.
6: Yeah. So
7: that's normal.
5: Yeah, same thing.
7: Who would walk away from a gas pump at like 28, 13. 53?
5: Yeah, and they say the perfect
7: psychopath
5: pump doesn't exist. When I went into the convenience store and I came out, it stopped on the whole dollar, .00, and the total was $69.
6: Oh, nice.
5: Lucky. Dude.
7: That is a good day.
5: And they say, I took a picture of it. They say the perfect pump doesn't exist. It certainly does.
0: The Woody Show. 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

0: They are happy to do it for you as a McDonald's employee. Yeah. So this employee says, I'm not sure what the...
1: I can't imagine they're happy to do that.
0: Employers are usually willing to do these type of requests when they're not busy. You have other... Okay, so this is like the land, sea, and air kind of thing.
2: Oh, yeah.
0: The fish, where it's like chicken. The Big Mac, the Filet-O-Fish, and the McChicken.
2: Right.

0: Is Greg the HOA hole?
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2: Garbage day, not garbage year. People, hey, don't forget, we have trash day, not trash week. It's not every once in a while that they leave it out for an extra day. It's 7 days a week for you.
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4: This is just dumb. Over in Texas, a sheriff's deputy is in trouble for her social media. She threw on the uniform. It was grumpy from not getting laid the night before, so she went on social media and said, "Didn't get cracked last night." So everyone's getting a ticket.
5: Oh, wow.
6: Oh, no.
4: The post went viral because, of course, it did. And people not happy, to say the least. One person saying that this is the reason why no one respects cops. So internal affairs got wind of it. And they're doing like a little investigation. The deputy has deleted the video and her entire account.
6: As a matter of fact,
4: and she is suspended for now. But no word yet on any other kind of punishment. I don't think there'll be any.
5: It's a joke.
4: That's how she said. Yeah, didn't get cracked last night, so everyone's getting a ticket.
6: She was obviously joking. Yeah.
4: Now, how would this? You keep in mind. Here's a woman who's a cop. Mm-hmm. Not was that what I was expecting. Mm-hmm. I thought like, oh, I must be getting put on here. No, this woman is a cop. How does she have a problem getting, quote, cracked?
5: Damn.
7: Whoa.
4: Like,
5: she's
7: oh
5: hot.
7: My God.
4: Like, what are you talking about?
5: Yeah.
4: How about you leave the house saying, I'm looking to get cracked.
7: Right. And then, be awake.
4: Yeah, look it up online.
7: Wow. Yeah,
4: Texas sheriff's deputy didn't get cracked last night, and just do image search and you'll see it comes up. There's a picture of her. She's got her hair back for the when the one she's on duty there,
5: right.
4: But
6: I'm sure she got a lot of offers. Pictures.
4: Yeah, I'm sure she's fine. I'm sure she has since been cracked.
5: Yeah.
7: Jeez.
5: We hope so.
7: She kind of looks like Jessica Alba.
5: A little bit.
4: Yeah, kind of. Also, there's a new trend going around on the dating app Hinge. Women are using guys they match with to build their furniture for them.
5: Wow.
4: They're calling it the Bob the Builder trend. It's so hard being a woman, right, Greg?
7: It's so hard. Oh, just so oppressed.
4: Yeah, guys, do you think you'd find anybody that you didn't have to pay for to build your furniture?
6: On Hinge?
4: Never. Yeah. Or anywhere. Is anybody just going to come build the furniture for you?
7: Right.
4: Never.
5: No. But there's no exchange of services?
4: It sees women updating their profiles with prompts that make it clear that they're looking for a handyman. The women then use the matches and invite the guys over to their place to help with stuff around the house. With one woman saying that she used several matches to help her redecorate her apartment.
5: That's funny.
4: Okay. The trend is a shift toward practical and low-pressure dating, but experts still advise some caution because, after all, you are inviting somebody to your house.
8: For the first date.
4: Yeah, on a dating app.
5: If you're going to do that, just be upfront about it. Just put handy for handy.
4: Yeah, well, I don't... You know.
5: Why not?
7: Yeah, it's like, what, 3 minutes of your time?
5: Exactly.
7: To have your dresser built. Big deal.
4: Yeah, it's called Bob... It's the Bob the Builder trend.
5: That's hilarious. I guess so
4: ladies
5: funny.
4: Just put it... And you can tell a guy straight up because he's going to see it as an opportunity to come on over with his tools.
5: Yeah, and show you what a man he is.
4: Right, and do man stuff, hoping that you'll get weak in the knees and,
7: just fall for his hotness.
4: Yeah.
7: But then afterwards...
4: And you'll crack her.
7: Then afterwards, you go to the bar and then she's going to have to pay for all the drinks and all that.
6: Yeah.
4: Greg, hold on a second.
7: Hold on and wait.
4: You hold your horses, Greg.
7: But you're right. Women have it so hard.
4: It's very difficult. Rough I don't life. Want to build this furniture. Well, how much is that going to cost? No dollars.
7: Nothing. What? You want to buy my panties and now I'm going to make money off this? Oh, man.
6: Shucks.
4: I've not heard that term before, getting cracked.
5: No.
4: That's a new one.
5: It's really funny.
4: That's a new one.
7: It's pretty hot.
4: Yeah.
7: I like the visual.
4: What were you saying? I overheard a conversation. You were saying like you're more horny now or something.
5: Yes. Oh my God. Okay.
4: Getting cracked.
5: This is completely anecdotal. I even looked it up online and I don't see any evidence of it anywhere else.
4: Yeah. Okay. Yeah. It's from her, whatever you're taking, the weight loss drug.
5: Yeah.
8: Oh,
5: every
8: really?
5: Time.
4: Yeah, it's making her horny.
5: Every time I do my injection for like the next like 2 or 3 days, I'm like, damn, let's go.
4: She's really? Looking for another injection.
5: Yeah.
4: The hot
5: anybody
4: beef
5: else?
4: Injection.
5: Thank you. No,
6: I have
5: does
6: not
5: this happen
6: heard that.
5: To anybody else? I looked it up and they're like, there's nothing on this.
4: Is it because like maybe you feel, I hate sounding so cheesy to say, that you feel sexier because you're losing weight or
5: no.
4: Like, you feel like you look better?
5: No, it's literally like I feel like I take the shot and like go about my day and then an hour later I'm like, huh. Like it's not psychological. It is
4: I think it is psychological because Gina was like one day late from her normal day that she would do the once a week injection.
5: Yeah.
4: And then she said she ate like an a-hole because it had been one day past when she should have. It doesn't work that way.
5: No, it does for me.
4: It doesn't. Like the next day, you're not all of a sudden just like a starved animal.
6: Gorge like Greg.
4: Like it doesn't work. I think that's the psychological part because you're like, oh, I should have taken this. And so you see what I'm saying?
5: Yeah, like, I do.
4: Yeah.
5: But I'm not looking to like be horned up. It's just like I'm in the middle of something else and I'm like,
4: the only thing, it's not what the facts say.
5: Oh, yeah, you're right. That's why it's so crazy.
6: The only thing I've heard when it comes to that is just like you have to be careful because birth control becomes way weaker.
5: Oh, I'm fine. Oh,
4: on, yeah. On weight loss drugs?
6: Yeah.
8: Yeah.
4: But
8: yeah.
4: That's is that right?
8: It's yeah. The same with antibiotics, too. I mean, that's a common thing with drugs.
5: Mm-hmm. Well, good thing I'm 75.
4: Yeah, I knew about antibiotics, but I didn't know.
7: I heard about that one.
6: Yeah.
5: Interesting.
4: On the weight, like
6: big time.
4: Like a trisepatide?
6: Yep.
4: Semaglutide?
8: Yeah, that came out recently.
5: Okay.
8: Yeah.
5: Be careful out there, ladies.
4: Wow, that's weird because that's a combo. That's a compounding problem. You're horny and more fertile.
5: Yeah, mm-hmm. That's a dangerous little
4: or
5: game.
4: Or less protected, yeah. All right, more Woody shows next.
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15: All right, well, we were talking about this guy, and he's wanted for murder.
16: Yeah.
15: He's a guy who's working as a handyman and then stabbed the people he was working with. He had already been in prison and
16: for decades.
15: Yeah. And then
16: 20 years.
15: You know, but Greg's saying, but ladies, before you go judging, he's 6'2".
16: 6'2". Guy's about 190 pounds.
17: He looks good in photos.
15: All right.
18: You're making a solid point.
17: He can't take care of you, but he looks good in pictures.
16: Yeah, he might stab you.
17: Yeah.
15: Yeah, totally.
17: Can't support
16: but
17: you.
16: Mega tall.
17: Yep, but tall.
15: Right. I'm going to bring Morgan in on this one, Gina, Sammy, and any of the ladies listening. This is an agree or disagree.
18: Okay.
15: All right. Why women are attracted to chaos, the truth behind the bad boy obsession. Why do so many women lose interest in good men and gravitate toward bad boys? Now, this woman's name is Karen Seitz. She runs something called the Happy Wife School.
18: Oh.
15: And she's not a doctor of any kind. She's not a therapist. She's
18: sure?
15: She's not a doctor. She just runs this thing online called the Happy Wife School. And she's not like one of these little lipstick bimbo types or whatever. She looks like she would be a therapist.
18: Okay.
15: Like the stereotypical kind of therapist looking chick. And it keeps popping up online. Let's see if you agree. Again, for the ladies, do you agree or disagree with what she says here?
19: In general, good men are steady and consistent and predictable. It's why as women, we think you're boring. As women in general, we like chaos and drama and disruption of routine. That's what makes us feel alive and engaged in life because we want to do what we want to do. Structure holds us accountable and we don't want accountability. So we want to do what we want to do when we want to do it and thrive on that instability because again, it makes us feel engaged and alive. Ergo, why we are attracted to bad boys because they're chaotic and we think that's exciting and it adds drama and passion to our lives.
15: Agree or disagree? Ladies, text over to 22987.
18: Yeah, she's not wrong.
20: Yeah.
18: That's very accurate.
20: I totally agree.
18: And I think it's an age thing, at least for most of us. Like, I 100% get it. I was in relationships with all these yahoos, and now I'm like, ugh.
15: Yeah,
18: I'm
15: and you grow that. Out of it.
18: You grow out
20: of it.
15: At what point does that happen?
20: Well,
15: so what you're saying is, so what you're saying is that is true for most women up until what age?
18: You mature. I mean, it's different for everyone.
20: Yeah, I would say it is different for everyone. I agree because I think that girls are chaos too. And we want someone more chaotic than us so that we don't feel like we're the chaos.
18: Mm.
20: So it has to do with your own maturity as you become less chaotic as a person as well.
18: And it's ironic because you're trying to show everyone how together you are comparatively from this dumpster fire.
15: Because I know it's a thing that people, oh, nice guys finish last, right? But there seems to be something to that. Mm. Like, because people get dumped for being, quote, too nice.
18: Well, nice guys.
20: Okay.
15: Right.
20: Well, I'm at the point in my life where I'm kind of debating in my head, will I ever grow out of wanting a bad guy? But I think I'm this way forever. Like, what age do you change, Gina? Because I don't think I'll ever mature out of that.
18: Oh, honey, I didn't get married until I was in my 40s.
20: Okay. Oh.
18: So, yeah.
17: Again, so like they said, I think it's different for everybody.
20: Thanks.
17: It's just like,
20: thanks, Greg.
17: It's like how much you can handle, you know, until you're just over it.
20: But I'm also not looking for, like, a partner for life. You know, I truly, like, just think that I'll be by myself, which I choose and I want that. So I don't think... You know, I'm looking
18: the same
20: to settle
18: thing.
20: Down.
18: I said the same thing.
20: Okay.
15: Yeah. It's not a rebellion. It's biology, behavior, and a need for passion. That's according to Karen Seitz.
18: I think she's right.
15: Yeah?
20: Yeah. She's definitely right.
15: So when you were in that phase, no names, obviously, but like the guy that you went for, mm-hmm. like what made him the craziest or the most chaotic?
18: Well, I dated two alcoholics back to back, and yeah. I'm not a drinker. And one of them is super genius smart and was just constantly crapping on everybody around him. Does that sound like anyone we know?
0: No.
18: Mm.
0: But
18: the sad thing was I was so young and immature. I was like, well, he's really mean to everyone and he's so smart, but he chose me. So I must be special. And just put up with all his crap.
15: Is part of it the fixing thing?
18: Absolutely.
15: Because chicks an seem to like to
18: absolutely.
15: Have a project. Hey, even if they're gay, they're like, I can turn them. How many offers have you had, Greg? I mean, we hear from those women all the time. Right. You just think they can flip Greg.
0: Yeah. Right. You can keep trying.
18: Until I finally matured. I was like, I don't want this anymore. This is me putting my life on hold.
15: That gets exhausting.
18: It is exhausting. Yeah. Yeah. Until I realized I'm putting my life on hold to join somebody else's chaos. I'm wasting time.
17: My question, though, is like at the point where you reach, okay, I'm just over it. Are you settling, though?
18: Absolutely not. I was settling for these idiots that I was going for and wasting my life.
15: But that's not exciting. So what you have now is not necessarily exciting.
18: No.
15: But it's chill.
0: Makes it exciting.
18: But we choose our excitement together. It's not thrust upon me by a crazy person.
15: Oh, it's thrust upon you.
18: Okay.
15: It's always thrust upon you. That's just true. Usually the way that works.
18: Usually about 15 minutes after I get home.
15: Unless he seems like a pegging thing and then it's thrust upon him.
18: No, it's always thrust upon
0: me. I think you're right. It's probably an age thing because why would you want chaos and drama as an adult?
18: You don't, because life is like that anyway. You need your anchor. You need somebody who's stable. And that's what's so much more fun.
17: Some love talking on the phone with their friends because there's some new drama.
18: Then they've never matured. They're 626. Just not there.
15: Mine lived in his car and relies on me for everything, but still had the audacity to cheat on me. Dude, imagine that.
0: Oh, wow.
15: My God. Another one says, there's no mystery here. Nice guys just aren't as good looking as bad guys. Bad guys are bad because they know they're good looking and get away with treating women like crap. Mm. Mystery solved.
0: Gina, you kind of like that bad guy look.
18: Yeah.
0: Like scruffy kind of.
18: Yeah, I like scruffy. That's trashy. Why I made my.
17: Trashy.
18: I made. Sammy. Wow. God. I made my husband. I wouldn't let him shave for our wedding. Because I like the scruffy beard. And he was like, oh, everyone's going to think I'm such an a-hole. I was like, I like it.
15: Sammy and Gina always have the dumbest opinions. They definitely don't represent most women. That therapist is describing a certain type of woman definitely can't be applied to all women. Well, nothing
18: is
15: applied.
18: One of those,
15: nothing gets applied to all. It wasn't about all. But
18: she wasn't talking about me, it doesn't count.
15: Just in general. That's why I'm asking the ladies who are listening. Now, if you're just tuning in, I'll play it one more time. And then again, you can text your agree or disagree over to 22987. Again, this woman is named Karen Seitz. She runs something called the Happy Wife School and why women are attracted to chaos, the truth behind the bad boy obsession, and why do so many women lose interest in good men and gravitate toward the bad boys?
19: In general, good men are steady and consistent and predictable. It's why as women, we think you're boring. As women in general, we like chaos and drama and disruption of routine. That's what makes us feel alive and engaged in life because we want to do what we want to do. Structure holds us accountable and we don't want accountability. So we want to do what we want to do when we want to do it and thrive on that instability because again, it makes us feel engaged and alive. Ergo, why we are attracted to bad boys because they're chaotic and we think that's exciting and it adds drama and passion to our lives.
15: All right, so ladies, just text agree or disagree over to 22987.
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15: Think they're the smart ones.
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15: 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Got tired of rejection and started to be an a-hole with ladies. It was a 180-degree change. 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And that lasted about 3 or 4 years.
19: Just be a jerk.
28: You know? Nice run.
15: Yeah. Yeah, you had a good run. Yeah. Let's see. This one, I disagree. I think that women are attracted to bad boys, are attracted to immature men because most bad boys act like children. I think it's more maternal than anything.
18: Oh.
15: There are a lot of good guys out there that are masculine men and that women are attracted to. They're attracted to masculine men, and bad boys give the appearance of being masculine, but their mental capacity is not there. I have to disagree with that woman.
18: Okay.
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0: 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Hi, it's Mel Taylor, and I hope that you are enjoying your Wednesday today, whatever that you might have going on. I've got a bunch of great tunes for you. 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
1: This is a wildfire breaking news update. All of the 14 people who were unaccounted for following the Spokane wildfires have been located. The Spokane County Sheriff's Office says that when the evacuation happened Saturday, they received 290 calls about people who needed to be checked. There are no other people missing. There have been no fatalities as a result of the fires. And the city of Spokane will be holding a wildfire and insurance informational session tonight starting at 5:30. The event will be at the Shadle Park High School Auditorium. This has been a wildfire breaking news update. I'm Monica Nelson.
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I got a request for Leo. He's working today. Wanted to hear Spin Doctors. And there's just something about this song. I don't know. It's, I would

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All the small things from Blink 182. And it is always the small things that matter the most. And I say that often, but it's true. Bring home flowers just because. Send a text to somebody that you love and just tell them how much they mean to you. It goes a long way. This is Julia Wolf. New stuff, it's In My Room.

The alternative rock station, Alt 96.1. It's pretty cool that Flyleaf is celebrating a big 2-0 and Lacey's back. They're doing shows sold out. She is unbelievable front gal. I've seen them play acoustic before. Nothing like it. So I'm glad she is back. It's all around.

KFOO opportunity. 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
1: Alt 96.1, your rock alternative. Coming up, two songs. We'll take a look at your random facts for the day. How about in Florida, indoor tanning salons versus McDonald's? Which do you think there are more of? What does cut to the chase mean? And what does Geico stand for? It's Blur, song two. I got some fun ones today.

0: Alt 96.1. Let's take a look today at your random facts. The hashtag symbol is technically called an octothorp. Have you ever used that word in your whole life? How about the most streamed Spotify single is Harry Styles' Girl Crush? The longest veil was longer than 63 football fields. I don't know exactly how that all worked out. I need to go watch a video. Florida, yes, the lovely Sunshine State, has more indoor tanning salons than McDonald's locations. Even though Nevada is most famous for its legalized gambling, doesn't have a lottery. Lotteries have been illegal in Nevada since the state's constitution was ratified in 1864. The phrase cut to the chase comes from the silent film era, when movies were usually long, you know, love stories. It ended with a thrilling chase scene. And so when people would say cut to the chase, it meant skip all the boring details and get to the exciting part. And GEICO stands for Government Employees Insurance Company. It started in 1936, and it's always been a private corporation.
1: This is a wildfire. Breaking news update. Evacuated Spokane, Washington residents are returning to find the charred remains of houses burned in the Old Trails fire. Anna Teresa Rodriguez says firefighters managed to stop the flames about 300 feet from her home.
2: Makes me really sad to think all the homes that were lost along the way.
1: Her granddaughter, Shay Bloom, says she helped with the evacuation.
3: So I started just tearing her needle points off the walls like a mad woman.
1: The complex fires burned more than 10,000 acres and remains 0% contained. This has been a wildfire breaking news update. I'm Monica Nelson.
4: Someone had a birthday.
5: Yep.
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All 96.1. I got a request for Alexis. So working today. Appreciate you listening on the job. And honestly, if you're doing nothing, I like that too.

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Spokane's Rock Alternative, Alt 96.1. And just sending a little shout out to our first responders and firefighters, everyone working at the American Red Cross. Thank you for everything that you've done, that you are doing, and continue to do. American Red Cross has got 3 shelters open in the region. Also, Spokane Convention Center, if you're needing some direction or help or a hot meal. Lots of great people helping out. It's Imagine Dragons. It's radioactive.

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3: This is a wildfire. Breaking news update. Evacuated Spokane, Washington residents are returning to find the charred remains of houses burned in the Old Trails fire. Anna Teresa Rodriguez says firefighters managed to stop the flames about 300 feet from her home.
4: Makes me really sad to think all the homes that were lost along the way.
3: Her granddaughter, Shay Bloom, says she helped with the evacuation.
5: So I started just tearing her needle points off the walls like a mad woman.
3: The complex fire has burned more than 10,000 acres and remains 0% contained. This has been a wildfire. Your breaking news update. I'm Monica Nelson.
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1: So all this week, you know, you've got chances to win $1,000, which is amazing. Doing it till Friday. But then starting next week, we're going to have chances for you to get out to our iHeartRadio Music Festival, where you will get to see Weezer. Sold out for that Friday, but we'll get you taken care of. 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
1: 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I'm still doing it, though, so maybe new music? Could that be a thing? I hope so. It is Wonderwall.

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1: What I got? I got two turntables and a microphone. I got the microphone anyways. I haven't done that in a while. 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Cage the Elephant, new stuff, Beaches in Tennessee.

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2: This is a wildfire breaking news update. Firefighters are working to strengthen lines around the old trails, Fairview, and Autumn Lane fires. They'll be watching for spot fires this afternoon as winds increase. Actress Sydney Sweeney, who's from Spokane, will attend a free meal event this afternoon. It's being coordinated by Women and Children's Free Restaurant and Community Kitchen. Anyone affected by the fires is welcome to get a free dinner. It starts at 3 p.m. at 1408 North Washington Street. This is a wildfire breaking news update. I'm Brad Ford.
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5: He's the Grand Wizard.
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1: It's kind of crazy. Nobody's won Powerball for a long time, and it's set at $786 million tonight. Lump sum, if you take it home, $342 million, but then you got to pay like 24% taxes. 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

0: 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This is one of my most favorite stories of the day. So Zac Brown Band, he played for 37,000 fans at Fenway Park on Sunday night. Surprised everyone in the audience. This is like an Oprah moment, but not such high taxes on a car. 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
1: Tonight we're going to do something that even Jimmy would say is crazy. I'm buying every single person here a cruise for two people on the boat.
0: Yes.
1: Every single person here gets a cruise for themselves and a loved one to go on the boat. This is the biggest giveaway in history, ladies and gentlemen. 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Make sure you get your ticket and you hit the code. And we'll see you out on the water for sure.
0: Hell yes.
2: This is a wildfire breaking news update. The evacuation zones around the old trails, Fairview and Autumn Lane fires remain unchanged. 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This is a wildfire breaking news update. I'm Brad Ford.
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1: This is kind of an interesting one I saw today. An estimated 40 million U.S. adults have hearing loss as a result of noise exposure. And some of the big ones include earbuds on high volume. Driving with the windows down and using a hairdryer every day can contribute to hearing damage. Yeah, your blow dryer. It's Ed Chill. It's Double Take. Maybe it's-

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I'm sure you can tell, but air quality remains poor, so limit your outdoor activities, being outside. 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
3: 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I'm Brad Ford.
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5: No.
4: Because we had...
6: There's allegations.
7: Morgan? I know what you're talking about.
5: That was one of my friends that I hadn't seen in years. 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
7: But you introduced her.
4: You
7: like
4: can't show up, dude. Yeah. I'm an idiot in this arena when it comes to the whole like dating stuff. Even I know...
6: You go
4: do that, dude.
7: Well, can we talk about the fact that the day before, this is an exact quote. He said, "This whole thing revolves around me tomorrow, right?" What?
4: Are you serious?
7: And I told him, "I don't think so."
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Hey, keep listening to us. 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The $1,000 gas pass happens at the top of the hour. 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
1: I got the latest from Sublime, who is just celebrating a big diamond on that debut album. That means over 10 million units sold, and the 43rd album from the 90s to hit that. Only 43 albums have done that. It's a huge accomplishment.

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Let's take a look today to rock music news. Alice in Chains celebrating the 30th anniversary of their live album, MTV Unplugged, with reissue on CD and vinyl. Performance was recorded April 11th, 1996 in New York. I mean, all the good tunes, and you can catch that on September the 25th. Greta Van Fleet has a new album on the way. It's called Palace for the People, and the group has given us a little preview with the release of the singles Saw You Stand and Play Your Games. There's also a video out, but we now know the record will be here October 9th. Five Finger Death Punch have released the video for Nails in the Coffin. It's a track off their new album Legacy, which features 10 songs, just came out last Friday. And you can get it now digitally, but the pressed issues will come out this next month. And

0: David Lee Roth and Alex Van Halen reunited for the first public appearance in Van Halen's final show back in 2015. We've not had a chance to see it yet, but apparently it's on the way. And a longtime Green Day fans will enjoy the band lore in the new film Nimrods. They said there's a lot of Easter eggs in the movie about really them trying to find their way in the music world. And you can catch that movie next weekend. Nimrods.
1: 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Garbage service will resume in areas with reduced evacuation levels and where it is safe to go. Residents can put out additional bags if their regular pickup was missed. This is a wildfire breaking news update. I'm Brad Ford.
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Oh, 96.1. 311 with Amber. If you look it up on AI, though, on Google, I just asked, you know, what they had going on. She's like, 311. They are currently on tour with the Dirty Heads. What a great tour to catch. I mean, between the two bands, so many hits. That's like summer loving. Memories. It's Death Cab for Cutie.

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1: This is a wildfire breaking news update. The Spokane County Sheriff says it'll be many, many days before evacuation levels will be reduced so residents can check their property. Sheriff John Knoll says 846 structures were damaged or destroyed. A disaster assistance resource center will open Thursday at Shadle Park High School for people affected by the wildfires. Spokane County and city staff will be available to answer questions. Several nonprofits will also be there to offer help. It'll be open 7 days a week. This is a wildfire breaking news update. I'm Brad Ford.
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4: 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Driving on people's driveways.
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5: He's the Grand Wizard.
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X1, your rock alternative. Shout out to our firefighters, first responders, and anyone just helping out and volunteering and have been volunteering the last few days. There are emergency shelters at the American Red Cross. They've got three open. Spokane Convention Center, also the YMCA of the Inlet Northwest. They've got showers or maybe just a place to rest. So thank you. It's Spokane's Rock Alternative.

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1: Jesse, I hope you're hanging in there. Wildfires still remain active. Old Trails Fire, Autumn Lane, and Fairview still highly volatile. Wildfire emergency declared by Governor Ferguson. Lean on your neighbors. A massive shout out to the firefighters, emergency teams on the ground in Spokane County alone. Just operating as a massive collaborative effort between local, state, specialized, and national teams trying to contain this situation. We will keep you up to date with the latest news.

take my hand and come with me, because you look so fine that I really want to make you mine. I say you look so fine that I really want to make you mine. 4, 5, 6, come on and get your kicks. Now you don't need

0: 96.1, the alternative rock station. How the heck is it already August 5th? Jesse, Wednesday, halfway through the work week. Okay, science nerds, this is awesome. Total solar eclipse, August 12th. So next week, it's going to happen. So visible in parts of Greenland, Iceland, Russia, Spain, Portugal, fine. They get everything. But NASA, they're going to live stream it. And then also what they're doing, they have specialized aircraft that's studying the sun's atmosphere. So you can watch it on NASA's website. They're also going to release high-res imagery post-event for educational and research purposes. So again, science nerds, look out. This is going to be awesome on August 12th.
1: This is a wildfire breaking news update. The three fires that comprise the Spokane complex of fires grew little last night. The Autumn Lane fire burned an acre outside of the lines, which was quickly stopped. Spokane County Sheriff John Knoll says the number of structures destroyed has now increased to 846. Evacuation zones won't change for several days. A session in Spokane to help homeowners understand how wildfire insurance claims are processed has been postponed. It was scheduled for this evening. This is a wildfire breaking news update. I'm Brad for
2: the most.
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1: Oh my goodness, Beck, dude. He just released new music. Also announced his not fifth, not sixth, not seventh, 15th studio album. You got to be kidding me. It's called Ride Lonesome. It's coming out September 18th. Also dropped the new song. Well, he did two. He did the title track, Ride Lonesome, and then also a new song, In the Night. Check it out. Oh, love Beck so much.

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1: Shake it like a Polaroid picture, baby. 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That's what you got to do. 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You'll see it. Tap it. Give the old taparoo. Send me a message in studio. Let me know your name, where you're from, what you want to hear.

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1: This is a wildfire breaking news update. The number of structures destroyed by the Spokane wildfires has increased to 846. Sheriff John Knowles says he does not expect evacuation levels to change for several days due to hazards in the fire zone. Actress Sydney Sweeney, who's from Spokane, is expected to attend a free meal event this afternoon, coordinated by Women and Children's Free Restaurant and Community Kitchen. Anyone affected by the fires is welcome to get a free dinner. It's underway now at 1408 North Washington Street. This is a wildfire breaking news update. I'm Brad Ford.
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0: Okay, well, I bet you can still win a $1,000 gas pass. Think of it as a side hustle. 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
1: Jesse, as if this year wasn't big enough for Sublime, they're back after 30 years anniversary, got a new album. Well, they just entered the music history books. That self-titled debut just went diamond over the weekend. And then also there's this new exhibit. It's at the Grammy Museum in L.A. Sublime, straight from Long Beach, now through September 7th, celebrating the 30th anniversary, all sorts of awesome things there. Handwritten lyrics, rare photos, original stage gear. So, I don't know. If you're not in the LA area, might as well check it out on the gram. Sublime and Sonata.

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1: Oh my goodness. So cool. Apple Music just released a live session. 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
1: Jimmy Eat World, they're doing so much right now. 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
1: This is a wildfire breaking news update. The Spokane County Sheriff's Office says it could be days before wildfire evacuees can get back into their homes. 846 structures were destroyed. Many hotels in Spokane are offering discounted rates for wildfire evacuees and first responders. 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Spokane Public Schools is offering a free kids camp at Shadle Park High School from 11 a.m. through 3 p.m. daily through Friday for kids of families affected by the fires. This is a wildfire breaking news update. I'm Brad Ford.
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1: Collective Soul, December. Don't even want to think about that. Thank God it's still the summer. Jossie, all right, so new music. If it is your thing, weeknights, 11 o'clock with Alex Mack, emerging alt, full hour of the latest and greatest from some of your favorite bands or musicians you've never heard of. Maybe you've never heard of Julia Wolf. This is her new song, In My Room. 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